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0: Join us in Pakenham between 4 and 5pm today in Drake Street. You can't miss us.
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hits.

0: Chrissy Swan from The Chrissy Swan Show. The hit Broadway musical Waitress has arrived in Australia and we're sending you along to see it. All you've got to do is get on air with me from 2pm and play a game of Fast Five. Couldn't be easier. Five things from my chosen category in 15 seconds and the tickets are yours.
1: Chrissy's Fast Five. Broadway's smash hit musical Waitress has arrived in Australia. Head to waitressthemusical.com.au for tickets and details. Your chance to win all this week. Nova.
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0: 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It's time for this.
1: Oh my God, guys!
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1: this is so good.
2: Influence.
1: Oh my God, I can't wait to try it. Oh, I'm gonna die.

0: Just had a big round of Mind the Gap, reading each other's minds. Tell me, what am I thinking right now?
1: About food?
0: No.
1: Okay. Yeah.
0: That's my favourite song.
1: Let's play
0: that again tomorrow.
2: I would have said Eighth Course Degustation in your mind at the moment.
0: How dare you? Well played.
2: This is a pretty big study. So a team...
0: Just had a big round of Mind the Gap, reading each other's minds. Tell me, what am I thinking right now?

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1: Maddie's back after this.
2: Nova. He's sold out shows worldwide. Now viral superstar.
3: 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This is Steven Sanchez.
2: Steven Sanchez is bringing his Lover Down Under tour to Australia in July.

0: What's up? This is Noah Khan.
1: If you loved Stick Season,
2: but it's the season of the sticks.
1: You'll love the new one, The Great Divide.
2: The Great Divide.
0: This is my fresh hit on Nova.
2: Okay.